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8: Weather update. I'm meteorologist Frank Johnson. Warmer, more humid weather is building back in for the end of the week. Our forecast for tonight, mainly clear and mild, a low of 68 degrees. Partly sunny tomorrow, hot and humid with a stray thunderstorm, the high up to 92. And on Saturday, partly sunny with a chance for a thunderstorm and a high of 90. 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
2: Weather update. I'm meteorologist Frank Johnson. Warmer, more humid weather is building back in for the end of the week. Our forecast for tonight, mainly clear and mild, a low of 68 degrees. Partly sunny tomorrow, hot and humid with a stray thunderstorm, the high up to 92. And on Saturday, partly sunny with a chance for a thunderstorm and a high of 90. 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
7: Update, I'm meteorologist Frank Johnson. Warmer, more humid weather is building back in for the end of the week. Our forecast for tonight, mainly clear and mild, a low of 68 degrees. Partly sunny tomorrow, hot and humid with a stray thunderstorm, the high up to 92. And on Saturday, partly sunny with a chance for a thunderstorm and a high of 90. 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
12: Weather update, I'm meteorologist Frank Johnson. Warmer, more humid weather is building back in for the end of the week. Our forecast for tonight, mainly clear and mild, a low of 68 degrees. Partly sunny tomorrow, hot and humid with a stray thunderstorm, the high up to 92. And on Saturday, partly sunny with a chance for a thunderstorm and a high of 90. 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
1: This is a News 13 Network weather update. I'm meteorologist Frank Johnson. Warmer, more humid weather is building back in for the end of the week. Our forecast for tonight, mainly clear and mild, a low of 68 degrees. Partly sunny tomorrow, hot and humid with a stray thunderstorm, the high up to 92. And on Saturday, partly sunny with a chance for a thunderstorm and a high of 90. 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
3: This is a News 13 Network weather update. I'm meteorologist Frank Johnson. Warmer, more humid weather is building back in for the end of the week. Our forecast for tonight, mainly clear and mild, a low of 68 degrees. Partly sunny tomorrow, hot and humid with a stray thunderstorm, the high up to 92. And on Saturday, partly sunny with a chance for a thunderstorm and a high of 90. 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
2: Weather update. I'm meteorologist Frank Johnson. Warmer, more humid weather is building back in for the end of the week. Our forecast for tonight, mainly clear and mild, a low of 68 degrees. Partly sunny tomorrow, hot and humid with a stray thunderstorm, the high up to 92. And on Saturday, partly sunny with a chance for a thunderstorm and a high of 90. 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

0: 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We're talking to Emmy winner Tamron Hall. 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
6: Weather update. I'm meteorologist Frank Johnson. Warmer, more humid weather is building back in for the end of the week. Our forecast for tonight, mainly clear and mild, a low of 68 degrees. Partly sunny tomorrow, hot and humid with a stray thunderstorm, the high up to 92. And on Saturday, partly sunny with a chance for a thunderstorm and a high of 90. 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

0: 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That's why we praise God every single morning. 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
12: That's where Never Give Up comes from. I wasn't Brock. I wasn't Roman. 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

0: He hit them down though when that song first came on. All I wanna. I can't even do it, man. That's some hell of a singing right there. All right, it's time for the wake-up call. Happy Founders Edge to the brothers of Iota Phi Theta Fraternity Incorporated. Man, we're going to be probably talking to y'all national president today. I'm so excited about that. Y'all hit us up and shout out your chapter. 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
1: Love King forever. Your face to me, y'all. I like this. This feel like a basement slow jam. No chaperone. And then you talk your talk. 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

0: Magic 94.3, that's Ahmad Brent Faiyaz, Need It Bad. On the home of Ricky Smalley in the morning and D.L. Hughley in the afternoon. Yeah, we need it bad. We need some relief bad. These gas prices. Somebody do something. Yeah, gee whiz. Well, the governor, South Carolina governor, was asked, could he reduce the gas tax to give consumers some help? And the answer was, putting it mildly, nah. So, even some lawmakers said, hey, let's reduce the gas tax to give consumers a little help. Can we do that? Nah. Yeah, so the governor said it will hurt long-term infrastructure of our roads and stuff like that. So, yeah. So, okay. Okay. All right, so folk are not playing. So somebody say, can you give me a ride? Nope. Nope. Before they finish telling them that, nope. So, anyway, we're fighting with you, man. You got to laugh to keep them crying, right? Stick around. We got music to kind of calm the beast in you. Yes, we do. So stick around. More music on the way. We got some Lauryn Hill for you. Snoop Dogg, along with Swiss Beatz. You'll also hear music from Mariah the Scientist on the way. Lock us in. The best mix of R&B. 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

Magic 94.3, Snoop Dogg, Swiss Beats, Step. Some folks are stepping. Save some gas, but I understand. Just leave you wonder. We're all in the same boat. I wish. 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

0: Magic 94.3, Mariah the Scientist, Burning Blue. Wrapping up a set here in your home for Ricky Smalley in the morning and D.L. Hughley in the afternoon. Happy TGIF Day. Happy Friday to you and yours. You smell that weekend? It's going to be a good one. Yeah, might get a little rain here and there, but not as hot as it's been. We'll take it. We will take it. Got your forecast coming up, and another long set is on the way. And AI is kind of affecting us a lot. We'll talk about that in a few. Don't go far. Lock us in. More music on the way. I've got Jeanne. You'll also hear from Aaliyah and more. Coming up, it's Magic 94.3.
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16: To know, Democrats are working to flip the U.S. House of Representatives in the upcoming 2026 midterm elections. Don't forget, Election Day, November 3rd. While recent redistricting changes present challenges, a record number of female candidates are competing across key battleground districts, and voters can track competitive contests through the 19th News Election Tracker. 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

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And you've already said yes to the best. 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

Magic 94.3, it's Thames. What You Need is the name of the song. And this SWV is promised, because love's gonna be right here. Or like they say in the country, right, Jim? Love gonna be right, Jim. Thanks for making the

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0: Magic 94.3, wrapping up a set with Genevieve and Jordan Ward, Waiting Room. World famous Johnny Green in the air chair on your TGIF day. Thank goodness it's Friday. It's Friday. You better act like it. Yeah, act like it's Friday. All right? And always remember, you want respect, you got to give it. You give it, you get it. Yeah, when you don't get it, walk away. Just walk away. It ain't worth it. All right? That helped somebody right now. They're like, whew. Y'all make me lose my mind up in here. Anyway, stick around. We're talking about AI, and AI is getting involved in everything. The government, now South Carolina government, is trying to figure out how to limit AI and how to use it in the government. And we're already talking scary stuff about AI. Now you, okay. AI is smart. Okay. Smart. So, somebody's got to come up with something where we've got control of it. Not we, as in me. I mean, you know what I mean, right? Somebody's got to have control. Can't let AI just go all willy-lilly, lack of a better term. But you know what I mean. Yeah, so, yeah. AI, something to reckon with. And it learns. It learns. We know. We've seen the movies. We've seen iRobot. We've seen all that. Terminator. One of my favorites, Eagle Eye. Eagle Eye. Have you seen that one? Got to see that one. That's a good AI movie right there. Anyway, more music on the way. We're going to keep AI busy dancing. Let's do that. How about that? T-Pain, going to buy you a drink. AI, to kick things off next, it's another long set on Magic 94.3.
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Magic 94.3, the PD's Classic Soul and R&B Station. Dave Hollister, Voodoo Magic, wrapping up another long set right there. I'm world-famous Johnny Green. Nice to be with you here on the home of Ricky Smiley in the morning and D.L. Hughley in the afternoon. And, hey, colleges around the area, colleges. Yes, colleges, universities, listen up, because the school in Columbia, Allen University, somebody tried to put some voodoo magic on Allen University, and I mean as in voodoo magic, I mean as a scam to build them a football field. So Florence Darlington Technical College, even Kenneth Shuler School of Cosmetology, Coker University, Northwestern Technical College, Francis Marion University. Yeah, I like Francis Marion University. Went to see Oprah and Grady there one time back when it was Francis Marion College. Now it's Francis Marion University. Yeah, but scammed them, tried to scam them out of some money. And the deal was, we'll build you a football stadium, no cost to you. And then they came back, no cost to them, but they came back and said, hey, $500,000 down and $700,000 a month, and we can get this done. But it was a scam, man. The guy had bought, like, lavish cars and even a yacht. Yeah, so be careful, man. Nobody's off limits. Not even in an AME institution, AME church institution, so... Why are people trying to scam us out of what we worked hard to get? Gee whiz, get a job. Get a real job. If you can do something that good and pull that off, you are smart. You need to use your talent somewhere else. Not on us. 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You got a lot of interesting stories there. 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All right? More music on the way. Another long set of music is coming up. Yeah, a little later on, I got a 94-minute commercial-free music sweep. 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

0: Magic 94.3, that's Galani with Folded. Wrapping up another set here on your home for Ricky Smalley in the morning and D.L. Hughley in the afternoon. We are the PD station for classic soul and R&B. It's Magic 94.3. I'm world famous Johnny Green. Nice to be with you on this TGIF day, and so much bad stuff going on out there. We know about all that. We're in the middle of your day just trying to have a place of solace for you to come to and just not think about, you know, night spots being shut down due to a court order. You got council members fighting over privileges, folk injured in gun violence, and correction officers being let go for bringing home cooked meals to inmates. Yeah, we know about all that. Yeah. Time and place for everything. And it's Friday, too, right? We need to act like it. It's Friday. And we're going to do just that, because I got 94 minutes of nonstop music on the way. 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You get a chance. And on the way, musically, how about music from Chris Brown? Jagged Edge next. Mary J. Blige, Snoop Dogg. Yeah, it's another long set coming up next. 94 minutes of nonstop music. 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

0: 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I want to know. Wrapping things up for yours truly, world famous Johnny Green. Hope you enjoyed it as half as much as I enjoyed bringing it to you. It's Friday. You guys have a great weekend. Take care of each other, all right? And always keep in mind, a house is not a home when there's no one there to hold you tight. But when you do find yourself all alone, just keep your head to the sky. And remember, somebody up there loves you, and so do I. God bless. Thank you for making the switch to Magic 94.3. This is Jesse Reyes and Money Long. Ain't you tired? On Magic.
1: You know, I can't speak for all girls, but we just be mad that you didn't leave us alone. You keep... leave me alone. If I'm not the one, ghost me.

0: name is DL.
1: What did you set this on, hell? You gotta make her say my name one time here.
0: My name is DL.
2: Ladies and gentlemen, put your hands together for DL Hughley.
1: We're doing this show under duress because Skip does not have it.
3: I can tell. You sound like you are in line.
1: Yeah, he did. The beatings will stop when morale improves.
4: Yeah. You start the topic and then whip our asses for time.
1: There he is. Well, Skip got that high white part down, don't he?
3: He does. Yeah, sure. He knows
4: that
3: how
4: 40%
3: to use
4: percent
3: it.
4: Is overtime.
1: Man, thank God. We could have took 100% of the dark.
3: Shoot.
1: We have to have our white man cut with something. We can't can't take pure white. I don't think nothing pure white is good for you.
3: I don't either.
1: Rice,
3: sugar, flour.
1: Sugar, women.
3: Cocaine.
1: Nothing good.
5: White rice, remember?
1: It's not good for you.
5: Well, I don't know about that.
1: Do you know if you... Okay, they tell you, you shouldn't eat white rice the next day. Because it has
5: arsenic. Man, I've been eating white rice. Yeah. Left
1: and look what happened. You can't eat that white rice. Your credit's messed up. Look what happened.
4: Ain't nobody coming.

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0: Remember that time that chick who had that stroke?
1: No.
0: He was trying to pick her up.
1: No.
0: He was like,
2: never would have made it.
0: Hey.
1: Yeah. So what's wrong? Your friend retarded? Her? Why she talking like that?
0: She ain't had no stroke.
1: I did. 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

0: That was Chris Brown and Young Thug Go Crazy. Now, for those of you who are not regular listeners of the D.L. Hughley Show, here's just a tiny bit of why you should listen every day.
1: You know, we talked a little bit about Jay-Z and his freestyle kind of spraying a little bit of everybody. Well, he sprayed Dame Dash, and Dame Dash is fired back saying, Jay-Z's breath has always smelled bad.
2: Well, quiet. I wouldn't take dental advice from the dude who got the
1: dentist. Whose teeth fell out.
2: Yeah. I wouldn't do that. You know your breath is bad when your teeth jump out. So stop it.
1: Yes, period.
2: Stop it. Dr. Ruth. Dr. Ruth died 2 years ago.
3: Yep.
2: She was always talking about sex, wow. But I don't know how she got now. Man. It's because she's always looked old to me. Always. Like, I don't see any young pictures of her. Just like Morgan Freeman, I've never seen a young picture of him either.
3: Well, you just think about it. She was born in 1928, so she's always been old all her life.
2: Yeah. That's 30 years older than my dad. We were talking about Shai Gillis wearing a leather skirt and high boots. And it's EJ's birthday, so EJ would wear that same thing.
1: As long as it's good fashion, I don't care.
2: But EJ would probably think that was too straight to wear.
1: EJ, now listen, say what you want to about EJ, but his closet, two fingers up. Yeah. And a snap.
2: Well, he's out of it, that's for sure. But all his clothes, there's no room for him. I popped into some comedy shows and sure gave him what's what. You know, show him a little, give him what's what. You know what I mean?
4: Show him a little something, something.
2: Come on now, baby boy. Come on now. Show him still got something in the tank.
1: Something.
2: You know, don't help me.
1: I'm just trying to help you out there. Trying to be a good cheerleader.
2: Jesus Christ. You like it's somebody that's the background singer to take the note too far?
1: Shut up. You know?
0: I'm dropping another hot new song on my day, Bud of the Week. That's coming up in less than 15 minutes. It is the D.L. Hughley Show.
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0: And that was DS debut of the week. Lucky Day, Nowhere Fast. Side note, his album's really good if you guys want a really nice listen. Everybody, please have a safe and wonderful weekend.
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0: It is the D.L. Hughley Show, your 2026 edition. If you're going to be in Charlotte, North Carolina, I'll be at Ovens Auditorium this Saturday, September 19th, along with Don Lemon for the D.L. and D.L. tour. So make sure you come check us out if you take a notion. I was just...
1: I thought you were going to do it.
0: I was just ruminating.
1: Oh, here we go.
0: I was just pontificating. So I asked a question earlier that you didn't answer.
1: And what was what?
0: What's the longest language... word in the English language, excluding medical terms. What's the longest language?
2: What's the longest language?
0: What's the longest word, excluding medical terms? What's the longest?
1: I have no idea. I'm sure you were
0: Skip,
1: do
0: you know?
1: Me.
0: Don't Google it either.
1: Nobody's Googling anything.
0: Skip would do that.
2: I knew, but the one I knew was a medical term. It has 45 letters. It's a medical term.
0: What is it? What's the medical term?
2: It is...
1: can't pronounce
2: it. I can't hardly pronounce it. Pneumonia ultra microscopicilia secovalo.
0: He's making stuff up.
1: You put Dziak on the end of it. It works.
0: Ain't no... Nah.
1: What's the word? What is the word?
0: It is supercalif...
2: Jasmine told you that already.
0: No, it's flousy, nousy, nihilification.
1: And it's an alligator, isn't it?
0: It's not, dumbass. It's the estimation of something worthless. It's the estimation of something as worthless, and it's only been used a couple of times in the English language.
1: Wow. What I said is not as dumb as what you said. We can just move on.
3: Another
1: nobody's ever going to use that word.

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0: That's going to wrap up the Hughley House Party. Now it's time for what you need to know with the one and only Sybil Wilkes.
1: It's Sybil Wilkes with what we need to know. Democrats are working to flip the U.S. House of Representatives in the upcoming 2026 midterm elections. Don't forget, Election Day, November 3rd. While recent redistricting changes present challenges, a record number of female candidates are competing across key battleground districts, and voters can track competitive contests through the 19th News Election Tracker. From the Good News File, a new mobile application called Hey Soror has launched to connect verified Divine Nine sorority members worldwide. 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I'm Sybil Wilkes. Be informed, be empowered.
0: Thank you, Sybil. What have you learned is coming up next on the D.L. 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
14: Update on meteorologist Frank Johnson. Warm, humid weather is expected through the weekend. For tonight, mostly cloudy, warm and muggy. A few scattered showers, a low of 72 degrees. Tomorrow, partly sunny with a few scattered thunderstorms, the high up to 90. And on Sunday, partly sunny with a slight chance for a storm and a high of 88. Stay tuned to News 13 and this radio partner for coverage you can count on.

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